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We went to swim across the ocean, we've never dared before. 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